0: Hey, it's Noah Kahan here.
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1: I'll give you a clue. 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Zendaya and Tom Holland? 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
3: That's so exciting.
1: It's awesome. 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
3: 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No one cares, mate.
1: Okay.
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2: Broken down car is on the Gateway Motorway heading northbound at Eagle Farm, starting to cause some delays, and also northbound on the Gateway, still moving pretty slow from Boondall. Inbound, still a bit of a crawl at the moment on the Riverside Expressway, and ongoing delays outbound on Hale Street and Counter Street. The Rungimpi Road also pretty slow each direction through Kedron and Chermside. 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To the Kiss cars, mostly sunny and 19, tomorrow getting up to 21. It's Paul Furze with Brisbane Traffic and Weather together. 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

This is TikTok trending with Petho, and Audrey Hobart's Sue Me has been picking up plenty of attention online. 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
1: We're back to the hits in just a minute. Hey. Robin, Keith and Corey Oates.
0: In the morning.
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0: This is Kiss. Happy Sunday. Good morning. It's Chris and Amy.
1: Hello.
0: Hi.
1: Hi.
0: Gen Z.
1: Yes.
0: Are bringing back old school habits.
1: Okay.
0: According to the piece of paper in front of me.
1: According to the Gen Z.
0: This is legit.
1: Okay.
0: No, so Gen Z are bringing back a whole bunch of activities from boomers and millennials.
1: Yeah.
0: And sort of going analog. You know, you've heard that expression
1: yep.
0: a bit, like you did an analog poo the other day while yes. we were here and you went to the toilet without your phone.
1: I did do an analog poo, yeah.
0: You looked shaken when you came out.
1: It was horrible. I just had to sit alone with my thoughts. I actually read something somewhere that said, if only we could get rid of phones for a whole year and just get humans back to, like, being humans.
0: Yeah.
1: Yeah.
0: So here are some of the habits from boomers and millennials that Gen Z are bringing back. Wristwatch over a smartwatch. Like a nice, like a Rolex, you know?
1: Yeah, yeah, sure.
0: Not a black square.
1: I'll take a Rolex over a smartwatch any day.
0: I would love a Rolex, not a black square that beeps and goes, you've been sitting down a while.
1: I know.
0: Shut up.
1: My watch, I'm not even wearing it today, but it does. It constantly shames me.
0: Yeah.
1: Stand up.
0: Rolex.
1: Time to stand.
0: That. Yep. Vinyl records. Well, you know that. That's
1: they're quite cool.
0: But they're really expensive because they're made from petroleum.
1: Yes.
0: So
1: okay, yep.
0: That's printed photos.
1: Oh, I did that for my girlfriend's 40th.
0: Because you want to hold the photo sometimes. And it's lovely having the frames in your house and everything.
1: Yeah.
0: We just, kids born.

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Hi, this is Kiss Australia, and this is Gojo. Brand new album called The Gojo Variety Show. So cool. This is from it. It's called Nervous. Kiss new music.

0: This is Kiss. Happy Sunday. Good morning. It's Chris and Amy.
1: Hello.
0: Hi.
1: Hi.
0: Gen Z.
1: Yes.
0: Are bringing back old school habits.
1: Okay.
0: According to the piece of paper in front of
1: according
0: them.
1: To the Gen Z.
0: This is legit.
1: Okay.
0: No, so Gen Z are bringing back a whole bunch of activities from boomers and millennials.
1: Yeah.
0: And sort of going analog. You know, you've heard that expression
1: yep.
0: a bit. Like you did an analog poo the other day while
1: yes.
0: we were here and you went to the toilet without your phone.
1: I did do an analog poo, yeah.
0: You looked shaken when you came out.
1: It was
0: out.
1: Horrible. I just had to sit alone with my thoughts. I actually read something somewhere that said, if only we could get rid of phones for a whole year and just get humans back to, like, being humans.
0: Yeah.
1: And, yeah.
0: So here are some of the habits from boomers and millennials that Gen Z are bringing back. Wristwatch over a smartwatch. Like a nice, like a Rolex, you know?
1: Yeah, yeah, sure.
0: Not a black square.
1: I'll take a Rolex over a smartwatch any day.
0: I would love a Rolex, not a black square that beeps and goes, you've been sitting down a while.
1: I know.
0: Shut up.
1: My watch, I'm not even wearing it today, but it does. It constantly shames me.
0: Yeah.
1: Stand up.
0: Rolex.
1: Time to stand.
0: That. Yep. Vinyl records. We know that. That's
1: they're quite cool.
0: But they're really expensive because they're made from petroleum.
1: Yes.
0: So
1: okay, yep.
0: That's printed photos.
1: Oh, I did that for my girlfriend's 40th.
0: Because you want to hold the photo sometimes, and it's lovely having the frame.

0: This is Kiss. Good morning. It's Chris and Amy here. Hope you're having a great Sunday. Do you have a lot of wildlife?
1: Yes.
0: Fauna around
1: in my backyard?
0: Around your house?
1: Oh,
0: you
1: yeah.
0: live near
1: we
0: the bush,
1: have,
0: don't you?
1: We live on the bush, so I get little wallabies, wild cats.
0: Have you had an echidna?
1: I haven't spotted an echidna, but you know what I did find, which was terrifying? A brown snake had left its shed its skin. And when I tell you, I've got a photo of it, it must have measured about 1.5 metres.
0: Yeah. Well, it's,
1: so
0: one, of the,
1: bush life.
0: It's
1: yes.
0: one of the great things about living in Australia are the animals.
1: Yes,
0: we have incredible
1: absolutely.
0: Animals here, but we also have vermin and pests.
1: Yeah.
0: Like bush turkeys.
1: Bush
0: or brush turkeys, they're called both, but you know the ones, right?
1: The gobble gobble.
0: The big black gobble.
1: Oh, no, is that a turkey?